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0: 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So we're going to cut the call, Cersei.
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2: I also copied that you have Fox Hollow Command. We'll be heading down the golf cart pass to a small brush fire and standing by for further.
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0: Tower Tele Command, go ahead.
1: Yeah, have all resources relocated onto Morrison Road. We're going to make the best access from there.
0: All resources relocate to Morrison Road, best access from there. Break engine 10 and medic 10. They will be bringing in patient to Morrison and right way stage there at 1807.

Copy. Thank you. We can make access with the brush truck and then commandeer some golf carts. Probably the best option.

0: Copy. Can you see a way to get there? Appears to be a way to get to there on the golf cart path, but the bridge was in my way.
1: I cannot. I think we can access from the west side of the golf cart path. I know we've been on here before. Last week fire we had up here.
0: Copy. You want a full strike team of type 6?
1: Hey, friend, by the time we get down there, we're going to need people.
0: Copy, dispatch, Fox Hollow Command.
2: Fox Hollow Command.
0: Yeah, can you get 5 closest Type 6 brush trucks and move everything to TAC 3, please?
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3: Yes, ma'am. We have an 2-car accident on Kentucky and Kipling. We are going emergent to St. Anthony's with a previous patient.
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1: Go ahead.
0: Yeah, we relocate down here to the clubhouse. We'll put you back with your brush truck.

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1: 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We route taxi 3 at 1811.
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0: I'm going to put hand tools and people. I'm going to start making my way up these car paths here to the west, see if I can get eyes on the fire.
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0: copy. How many vehicles?
1: Yeah, Doug, can you establish a staging area there at the clubhouse? We're going to have all the incoming Type 6s report to you. I think the best access is going to be through this west side of Carpaz. So you'll be staging officer for now.
2: Now, the staging area at the clubhouse. 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We're getting golf carts lined up. 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
1: Copy. 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Again. Can you hold on to Medic 10? There's a possible victim from the lightning strike almost down to you guys.
3: Command, Medic 10, we are down here by the fire looking for that victim. 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
1: Almost back to the clubhouse. Can you guys double back to the clubhouse? 10-8 is going to should meet up with him in that parking lot. You guys can take him from there.
3: Copy.
1: Dispatch, my call, command.
0: 1-18-13.
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0: Come here, go ahead.
1: Oh, sir, if you can turn the wheels and coming right to that, that would be engine 10A, be in charge of staging. We're going to put some hanging crews on golf carts to get them on the wheels to fire.
0: Copy, Cooper Main, staging at the clubhouse.

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1: Okay, go ahead.
3: Correction. Sector 2, engine 8. Rush 9, hold up.
1: Yeah.
3: Let us join up with you.

0: killing any people that have ever attacked like a flight.
1: Rush 9, stop.
2: Command, that transmission was completely broken. I apologize that I couldn't copy any of that. Affirm, that's 100% better.
0: Yeah, I got eyes on approximately 1 acre to 1.5 acre. Brush fire with no values of risk in a valley, light and heavy fuels. We're going to make a direct attack on the flight. It's going to break down. Okay. Engine 8 from command.
2: Brush 19, dispatch.

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1: Good afternoon, from engine 8, Charlie. I hold Rush 9 in their position. We're with the Gulf

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1: Engine 9. Outstanding. Where are you?
2: Mars Hollow, command, dispatch.
1: Go for command.
2: Do you want the landscaper to turn on the sprinkler system?
1: Can't hurt, let's try it. Rush 9 from command. Where are you? Where are you headed? Coming in for the heat. Copy, kids. From the golf course. Six, down at the bottom of the hill. District 2, engine 8. Go for district 2. You show company 8 and Rush 9, we'll assume division alpha. We're currently making our way to the fire now, and we'll advise us to the size and needs at that time. Yeah, I'm at the fire. I need to make sure you go to the right spot. We'll advise once we get there. Yeah, I think I see you guys. Are you about to run into the lake with PD cars? I believe so. We have cars ahead and sprinklers active on the course. Outstanding. All right. We will make that north Zulu division. Let's see what you need to make an impact on that way. Fire will take. Copy. Zulu division. Rush 9. Good. Are you making your way to the same position as Engine 8?
3: Hey, affirm. We just had to get across that bridge. It was kind of tight, so we're in route again.
1: Okay, I think I see you. Can you go to the heel of that fire?
0: Top of the hill. I'm going to shortly.
3: All I heard was shortly.
1: Can you go to the heel of the fire and give me a look at that?
3: Copy, Southlink.
1: You'll be the Alpha Division.
3: Copy, Alpha.
1: Command, Rush 4, we're headed your way from staging. Copy, let me know when you get to where these other rings are. Figure out which division we can use it. Copy.
4: Command 10-2, I'm showing up on scene now. Is there a place if you want me?
1: Hilltop.
4: Sorry, Command, you keep coming in and out. Hilltop where?
1: Yeah, if you can make your way to where everybody else is, and then there's a hilltop right there, be a good spot for you to be advantage for safety. Dispatch, come in.
2: Come in, go ahead.
1: Yeah, sorry about the radio problems. We've got a Alpha Division and a Blue Division. We're going to get some attack from the flank. We've got most of the resources set up, but we need them for now. We've got about a 1.5 minute.

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1: Rush 9, Engine 8 Charlie, if you can stretch from there, we got about 4 foot flame links. We're getting an attack on it with hand tools now. Copy. Engine 8 Charlie, if we can just at least one to the south of us, this thing's running up this.
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3: 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We're going to be attacking it on the Zulu flank. We can get 2 additional brush trucks to the Zulu division. We'll start making a hell of a fire here.
2: Copy, break brush 4 from command. Yeah, Zulu division when you get over there. Mostly north side. 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It's going from the hill on the north side. Copy, we're getting pretty close.

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2: Command from Alpha. We're going to need some tenders.
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0: This is Alpha. We'll take whatever brush trucks we've got over here just so we can build a progressive hose lay on the south side.
1: Go ahead.
2: We're clear from our call here. Are we closer to pick up our brush truck and head over to the vegetation fire, or is there another unit that's closer than us?
0: Right. Cross over the fence line there and get onto the golf course path and come down to here.
3: Copy, break. Engine, brush engine 11 from command. Go ahead. Do what he was talking about with the damn road and get down to the bottom there, but there's no way we can get a type 3 up the overpass road. Understood. We're rolling.

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2: You'll be closer than Engine 6. 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
0: Yeah, I got Brush 4 coming to help you, and then we're going to Brush Engine 11 to kind of make their way over there.
1: Copy. We're going to need some saw work also, so have those brush trucks bring in their saws.

0: Engine 10A staging from command. What other resources do we have coming, or what's in staging currently?
1: Currently, the only thing left in staging is Fresh Engine 14.
0: Copy. If they haven't left already, have them coordinate with Fresh Engine 11. Have them go the same direction over the dam road.
2: Command from Wildland 1.
0: Command.
2: Hey, I'm making my way up from staging. The Gulf Coast Rangers are giving me a shortcut. I'm just flagging with orange flagging on the way in.
3: Todd Hollow Command, dispatch.
0: Go for command.
3: Yes, sir. We're getting a tender from Foothills so we can have interoperability. Can we please move all traffic to Red Southwest? Red Southwest, please.
0: That's for we already used Red Southwest, and we'll do a bar.
3: Copy, thank you. 1831.
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2: Copy, South Metro safety 1, you're responding to our brush fire at 13410 Morrison Road. We did move all traffic to red southwest. Eighteen, 33.

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1: Four break. Three, four, one. Red Southwest.

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1: And dispatch Medgate, just be advised that we will only be responding with two personnel and one diver to that call due to engine 8 being on the stress fire.
0: I copy. I will let South Metro know.

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1: District 1. 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
0: Let's go and have one of our medics from Station 3, either Medic 2 or Medic 3, go and stage down at Station 10 since we've got most of our South rigs as medics out as well. Just have them quarters in 10s.
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Yes, sir. Excuse me. Fox Hollow Clubhouse is for command post and staging operations on Red Southwest.

Tower 10. 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

medic 3. Thank you, sir. 1853. I'm calling them now.

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0: Water department's been advised. Since it's after hours, they had a phone center that I reached. They said that they would just be calling, but they didn't give any additional.
1: Okay, I copy that. Thank you.
0: You're welcome. 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
1: Sheraton.
0: Yeah, we're on scene. There's no significant leak here, and I don't have any Excel representatives on scene. We're going to go ahead and pick up and let the water company investigate. You can put us on that call instead of engine 12 at

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13 on the hemorrhage at 6403 South Beach Circle, way in the route, text 2 at 1923. South Metro Engine 13 and Medic 12 respond on breathing problems at 11783 Elkhead Range Road, Winter Route Taxi at 1923.

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0: District 3, South Metro, Engine 16, Minute 10, South Metro 18, Tower 10, South Metro, Engine 11, Engine 15, and Engine 40, and SAM 1, respond on a possible structure fire at Lockheed Martin, 12999 Deer Canyon Road, when en route, West Metro, Tower 3 at 1957.
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0: 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I'll show you your slotting as well at 1937. Mike, 3, stand by 1. South Metro, Engine 11, this has upgraded. 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

0: West Metro, dispatch South, I'm coming at gate 18 and out. That's correct.
1: Thank you, sir. If you'll move to attack 3.

0: 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Yeah, you can pick up engine 1, put engine 16 on that call after every retreat to Highlands.
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1: Engine 12.
0: Engine 12 is on scene of a three-story mega Lockheed Martin facility. Horns and strobes activated. No horns and strobes activated. I believe it's past business hours, so no evacuation in progress. Engine 12 will be Lockheed Command investigating. All units stage level.
1: Engine 12, shooting on scene of a three-story mega Lockheed Martin facility. No horns or strobes. Past business hours, no evacuation. I'll show you the Lockheed Command investigating all units stage. 1946.
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0: Medic 10 dispatch.
1: Go ahead.
0: Yes, sir. Just confirming. You did transport earlier from the lightning strike. Is that correct? Copy. Thank you. 1947.

Yes, ma'am. When you advise that all units coming in here to stage just outside of the covered part of the building, we're still investigating what's going on in here.

0: Command from Engine 12.
1: Command.
0: Yeah, 99% sure we got a belt from an air handling unit. Very large air handling unit. Probably just send somebody check first floor above us

0: copy. Reception floor is where you enter. We're one floor above that on floor one. And so if we could send the crew to floor two just to make sure we got nothing going through the air vents.
1: Copy. We'll cover. Copy, Agent 13. Would you pull up to the front door? We're going to have you go up to the second floor, actually the third floor, and check up there and see. Sounds like it's a HVAC belt.
2: 13, copy. We'll be at third floor in that scene.
3: Paramedic 3, stage level 1 just outside the covered area.
4: Lockheed
3: Command.
4: Go ahead.
3: Yeah, have you been able to contact anybody from Lockheed, like their facilities guys at all?
4: Not yet. We're looking for a number.
0: 12, I have a facilities guy with me.
3: Copy. Break dispatch here. They got a facilities guy with them. Thanks.
4: Hi, copy. Send 61.

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0: 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Changing you to San Anthony's at 1932. Correction, 1952.

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2: Everything on it. This is air handle. Inside, I hear the belt. Probably just up. 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
3: 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I'll clear everyone besides engine 12-113 in District 3.
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2: Engine 12, we're just working on getting very light covering off the belt. Make sure that's where it's isolated to. We're on floor 2 just above you. Which side of the building do you need us checking?

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0: Burnt out fairings on the wheel. It's been isolated, no spread. We've left it with facilities.
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1: G5, I copy 2517 South Eldridge. I'll get in that way at 20.
0: Thanks. Not sure if that's the exact address, but it'll be in the area.

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0: Thank you for your help, Mark 2005. Frank, go ahead.
2: Above the main entrance, it is a front bearing. On the outside, there was nothing. The air handling system scene has been turned over here, and their security. Our units are one. We'll be clear. Command will be terminated.
0: Command terminated at 20.

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0: We are just clearing St. Anthony's and we do not see smoke. 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
1: 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Right. Medic 2, it's going to be 6th Avenue westbound at Sims, Indiana area.

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0: Yes, sir. Confirming, are you wanting to be on the smoke investigation?
1: Affirm, you can put Medic 3 on the investigation.

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0: Engine 3, this was a single caller reporting smoke in the area of 6th Avenue Westbound at Sims. Medic 3 was in the area and did see smoke as well near 6th and Indiana.
1: Pretty confident, thank you.
0: You're welcome at 2015. That's two dispatches.

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0: 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You guys can go to the back lane with Medic 17.
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0: 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Yeah, you still have Tower 2 at Station 4, too, as well, if you need them for that vehicle fire.
1: I copy, thank you, at 2019.

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0: Yeah, we've got eyes on it from 285. Can you attach another engine, and can you check with Foxhole Command if they can release the tactical tender?

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1: Tower 2, vehicle fire. 470 westbound at Morrison. Pointer at Tex 2 at 2122.
2: That's heavy, nurse us. Okay, copy. Are you on scene? We're about 20 seconds from it. Okay, copy. Up to the tower. Stand by for a size up dispatch.
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2: Yeah, we're on scene of a very well-involved semi-truck. We've got flames spreading into the grass. We're going to be establishing C-470 command break. Engine 12, when you get here, just go ahead and pull your own light off your engine. We're going to try to knock down as much as we can.
3: Copy that. Are you good with, because the other rig coming in is Tower 2. Should we get more water?
2: Yeah, dispatch, we need an engine, not a tower.
1: Tower 10, I copy of you to an engine, and we are unable to get you the tactical tender. What else would you like?

0: 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I can get a tender from a different agency if you need that or a different resource.
1: Thank you. At least get them started.
0: Copy, 2124.

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1: Go ahead.
2: We're just, we'll be there very shortly, just past the 285.
1: Copy that. We knocked down the bulk of the grass fire and started on the truck, but we're going to need you guys to do some more.
2: Copy. You guys are on the right shoulder. Yeah, we got eyes on you. We're 20 seconds out.

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0: Do we have an available type 6?
1: We can get a type 6 headed your way. Copy, 2121.

0: command, Sam 2. Yeah, do you want me to check with the fire and see if they can release a brush truck for that?
1: You can, yeah. We've already seen if we could get the tactical tender, but that wasn't available.
0: Copy. Let me see if I can find.
2: We do have brush 58 en route and tender from Foothills, as well as engine 2.
0: Command from engine 12. It looks like both saddle tanks have already ruptured. Just FYI.

0: 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C-470 is backed up pretty far to the southwest. You may want to come in from the north off C-470.
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0: Go for Commander. We just need a brush to handle any spot fires that might pop up from this. And all units coming in, you can go wrong way from Morrison to gain access to the scene.
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1: Your closest hydrant's going to be on the southwest side of Morrison Road and C-470, 16283 Morrison Road.
0: Okay, we copy that. Southwest corner, Morrison Road at C-470. Engine 2 from engine 12. Yeah, are you guys taking C-470 around, or are you coming down Kipling to Morrison?
2: Just about to exit Morrison, going eastbound.

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1: Copy. When you get on scene, just go ahead and pull an inch through borderline. You can start working on it. Vehicle should be pretty stable.
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1: 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Confirming it's safe for your tender to approach wrong way from Alameda.
2: That the berm, all of Z470 is shut down going westbound.
1: Copy, your tender should be approaching wrong way from Alameda. Oh, no,
0: command from engine 12, I'm not sure westbound between Morrison and Alameda is shut down.
2: Yeah, dispatch, just confirm that with Foothills. Their access is going to need to be wrong way for Morrison. I don't believe we have it shut down for Morrison and Alameda.

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1: Yeah, when you come back, just park behind engine 2 and the fender. We're just going to use us as emergency as needed.

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0: Per District 3's request, we do have a ranger en route to open the gate so you guys can move traffic along through the park.
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1: Copy, I'll check with them and see what we can find out at 2154.

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0: District 2, thank you. I'll check with Simon 21. 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
1: Okay, copy that. We might be able to get something figured out here on scene. I'll advise in a little bit if it's going to work for us.
0: Copy. Thank you, 2202.

0: 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This is a suicide attempt. Alta Pinehurst, 3990 South Wadsworth Boulevard, Unit 305. 51-year-old female who is currently conscious and breathing cut herself. PD is not yet en route. Do you want to stage this?
1: Negative, we'll continue, and you have PD started.

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1: Find out from C-470 Command what's best access for me. I'll be headed northbound on 285.
2: Bureau 7 from Engine 12.
1: Go ahead.
2: Yeah, I don't think you're going to want to try to head up to us from 285. Your best access would be taking Highway 8 up to Morrison and then coming down the wrong way where it's closed.
1: Are you saying head eastbound on C-470 from Morrison?
2: Yeah, A-firm, eastbound, southbound. We're closed from 285 to Morrison, so you're free and clear.
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0: 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We're going to go up and make a patient contact.
1: 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PD is still not yet en route.
0: Copy that, thanks.
1: 9.

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1: Yes, sir. The Rangers have all the gates open and Rangers on standby to direct traffic. Are they needed?
0: Not anymore. The State Patrol and Lakewood took them out, just C-470 counter flow. So I think we're okay now.

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1: Okay.
0: Yeah, we're going to set the truck up and have you guys hand up your hose line to the bucket, and we're just going to get it from up here.
1: Copy, we'll bring it over.

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1: Let's start law enforcement.
0: 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South Metro, engine 13, dispatch.

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0: Yeah, you can go ahead and cancel. It's an outpatient.
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1: Sorry.

0: Yeah, we're down to not much left in engine 2. We got 500 gallons on engine 12. I just sent the tender to go fill up. They're going to relay through dispatch whether we need them to come back here or head home. Just FYI.
1: Copy that, Mace. I copy that, thanks, engine 12.
0: Do you think you're going to need engine 12's 500 gallons?

0: 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That's the only part I see smoking. Why don't we just pull up engine 12 and we'll just dump it all.
1: Sounds good, thanks.
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0: Tower 10, you guys, foam is now working, so when you start flowing, you'll get foam.
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Squad 1, Medic 1. Psychiatric Hall at Walker Ranch Townhomes, 1645 Carlin Street, Winter Road, 2 at 2329.

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0: PD should be arriving on scene. There's no mention of weapons at all.
1: Copy, thanks. We'll continue in.
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1: Copy, I'll show you clear at 2343. Engine 7, this is a walk-in GSW. They just need transport. It'll be your discretion if you want to continue with Medic 3. Copy, 2343.
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Engine 1, Medic 11, possible overdose, Lamar Kendall Apartments, 1450 Lamar Street, Building A, 1 en route, Tax 2 at 2355.

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0: Just confirming this came in as a fire alarm. There is no fire.
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1: Yep, thanks.
0: Thank you, 131.

Engine 10, Medic 10 on a fall with injury. La Quinta Inn, 7190 West Hampton Ave, room 312, when I'm out, talk to you at 146.

Engine 3 respond to a motor vehicle collision west Alameda and south Wadsworth, when en route TAC 2 at 242. Medic 3 respond with Engine 3 on a motor vehicle collision west Alameda and south Wadsworth, when en route TAC 2 at 243.

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1: Engine 3.
0: Looks like there is a rollover accident. Two vehicles involved, possibly one person trapped.
2: Vehicle collision with entrapment at West Alameda Avenue and South Wadsworth Boulevard. When en route, respond on TAC 2 at 245.
0: 245.

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1: Go for it, 3.
0: The most recent note says that they were shooting each other and then the vehicle rolled. We do have law enforcement pulling up on scene.
1: Copy. We are on scene. We do have PD here. We do have one car on the side off my pole. Looks like great.

0: Engine 3, dispatch.
1: Go for engine 3.
0: The most recent note says that they were shooting each other and then the vehicle rolled. We do have law enforcement pulling up on scene.
1: Copy. We are on scene. We do have PD here. We do have one car on the side off my pole. Looks like right now one car involved.

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0: Did you have anything else in this possible second rollover? I'm eastbound all the way there.

0: station two.
1: For the second one, looks like law enforcement cleared eastbound Alameda for the other rollover, so nothing was found.
0: Sorry, I'm back to Alameda 1, thank you.

0: Victor 2.
1: Yeah, just an update. We got a single vehicle roll over one party. Traffic to it. Our town will be conducting the next station as far as we progress.

Med 2 responded to the request of District 2 on a motor vehicle collision rollover West Alameda Avenue and South Wadsworth Boulevard. When en route, respond on TAC 2 at 303.

0: Medic 2 Group Command. Thank you. Cooper Medic 2. We're at next to the tower. Take him right out to the top of that car. Medic 3. Can you please show Medic 3 transporting 1 non-emergency Anthony's?
1: Transporting 1 non-emergency Anthony's.

0: Patient's extricated, thanks.
1: Yes, sir. Patient extricated and also 10 minutes on the ticker.
0: Stop the ticker, we'll have everybody out of here in just a few minutes.
1: Copy, 312.

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Medic 10, respond on 8 Fall, the village of Bear Creek, 3153 South Wadsworth Boulevard, Building 1, Unit 101, in route Pack 2. 563.

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0: 2 is down to 1. There's 2 firefighters off of engine 2. We need transporting emergency sanies.
1: 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Separate.

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2: 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You can show me clear of 143 Union.
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0: 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What's on emergency St. Anthony's?
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Engine 17, response for a fall at the IAPS apartments, 4470 Lumpus Boulevard, unit 411, in Route 2, 640.

0: 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We have 2 Joule MVA, moderate damage. We got checking for injuries.
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Is there an injury associated with this fall?

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0: Yeah, we're at 25th in Wadsworth. We do have a downed communication line across 25th. If you could notify XL.
1: Confirming it's a communication line left on. Copy, is that going to be CenturyLink?

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1: Engine 2. They advise it should be the northeast corner of the intersection behind the 7-Eleven.
0: We checked that. They're not there. We'll keep looking around.

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1: Pulled into the 7-Eleven. We're not able to locate the patient.
0: Alright, we're going to head east and go to Iris. Check out over there.
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1: Negative, and it looks like RP was no longer in the area by the time they called. Copy, MPD should be in the area as well. 850.

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0: 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We do have arms and strobes active. Nothing else showing. 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
1: Okay. 2009 South Youngfield. Yes. And we just sent a signal through, so if you let me know if you get it.
0: Copy that. I was trying to wait.

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0: Okay, there was a little confusion there, because I thought you told me where I was, and the issue is we've got possibly two different addresses from combining two units for a coffee shop, so we're just trying to figure out monitoring at this point.
1: Okay, if you could advise what the actual address is, I have not received a pulsation from any address on South Yamhill Street.
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Nothing showing on the south side. 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
0: 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It's the same smoke detector, 97S005.
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0: It's going to be a false alarm. We have found the alarm. They're contacting the alarm company. Can you please move this to advise for now?

0: 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False alarm. Confirming you were unable to reset.
1: Alarm has been silenced. We're leaving the alarm active, and you can place a 24-hour advised for this location.
0: Copy. Alarm has been silenced. We'll place an advised for a 24-hour period at 10:25.

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2: 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Yeah, I'm going to be clear of 10304 West Bellevue Avenue. You can also cancel a fire watch for 10081 West Fulton.
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Normal Oaks, 1811 South Harlem Circle, respond on TAC 2 at 1124.

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0: Yeah, we've inspected the area. There's no hazards. We're clear.
1: Copy. No hazards. I'll see you there at 7:25.

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0: on scene, 3-story apartment complex. 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

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That horns and strobes active, nothing else showing. We'll be investigating at 1131.

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Squad 1, Medic 1, respond on an overdose, Ross, just for less, 6617 West Colfax Avenue. Respond on Tac 2 at 1140.

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1: Go ahead.
0: RPS is reporting that there is a party out front of the location huffing computer duster. There doesn't seem to be any actual medical problem at this time. Patient also states they are fine. Lies and advised your discretion.
1: Copy. We'll check that. It looks like Medic 11 just arrived on scene. Thank you.
0: You're welcome. 1142.

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0: 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We can clear PD and show Medic 11 and Squad 1 clear.
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1: 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We'll advise law. Now I'll show you clear at 1143.

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engine 3, respond on carbon monoxide alarm 183 South Sands Court, respond on TAC 2, 13-1.

Fenton 7, respond on a gas odor, 1670 South Fenton Street, respond on tech 2 1304.

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0: Looks like the address is updated to 183 Vance Street. 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
0: Copy, continuing in at 1317. Squad 1, Medic 1, respond on traumatic injuries, Wadsworth Station Apartments, Unit 104 at 1221 Euro Street, respond on Tech 2, 1318.

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0: 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Put two off Engineer, Jewel to Kipling to route in.
1: Copy, Medic. Emergent to St. Anthony's, Kipling route, and also Engineer out of service, 1354.

attention 11 dispatch. Engine 11 and medic 4, or sick person, the lodge at Red Rocks, 150 Spring Street, apartment 221 Alpha, respond on type 2, 1407.

0: Go ahead.
1: Yes, ma'am. That's a hospital. Can we get the address of that cardiac arrest, please?
0: Cardiac arrest, 7560 West Jewel Avenue, Liquor Time.
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0: Only traffic was the address.
1: And dispatch from Engine 8 Charlie, yep, that's a little confusing. I'm at the hospital with staff and Engine 8's in route to pick me up.
0: Okay, 1415.

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Engine 2, Manic 3, unconscious party at 10371 West 12th Avenue. 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

0: 2, engine 4, we're going to need a steer chair. And bring some blankets.
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0: Yeah, blankets.

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1: Go ahead.
0: Just making sure you're aware that the 4002 address is going to be located in the basement of the 4000 J Street address.
1: Yeah, we copy, thanks.
0: 1504.

Engine 12, Medic 12, motor vehicle collision at West Bowles Ave and South Flower Street. Turret vehicle versus a bicyclist. Response on type 2, 1521.

0: Go ahead, sir.
1: Yeah, the MVT didn't record our...
0: Absolutely. En route, non-emergency, Anthony's?
1: Yep.
0: And are you at the hospital or just leaving the scene?
1: We just left Sam.
0: 1529.

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0: Engine 1, Engine 7, Medic 2 on an auto accident. This will be a motorcycle versus a vehicle. Eastbound 6th Avenue in the area of Sheridan, west of Sheridan. Respond on TAC 2. R1, please continue standby.
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0: Copy, sir, I'm doing that right now. 10 with Engine 8 on a Bravo level fall with a head injury, 8201 West Jewel Avenue, crossroads at Lakewood. This will be out in front of the building. Respond on TAC 2 at 1617, break R1, go ahead.
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0: units responding to eastbound 6th Avenue, west of Sheridan, and it sounds like this is going to be closer to Wadsworth, eastbound, closer to Wadsworth.
1: Dispatch, engine one.
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1: On scene, looks like a single vehicle, single motorcycle crash. This is going to be just east of the 6th Avenue eastbound on-ramp for Wadsworth. Engine 1 is going to be 6th Avenue Command, checking for injuries. All units continue in emergent.
0: Copy. Engine 1 on scene, single with a motorcyclist crashed just east of the on-ramp to Wadsworth. Engine 1 is 6th Avenue Command. All units continue in emergent, please.

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1: Attach medic 4, this is a single caller, just smoke from a chimney only. Continuing so well, and you can call for it, medic.
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0: Dispatch Engine 15, I see the updated info on the patient not being alert. Do we have a better location around the school?
1: I'm calling the school right now to find out. Looks like the call taker is trying to call back the original RP, but they don't have anything just yet.
0: Okay, we're on scene in the area. We'll be checking.
1: Copy. If I find something, I'll let you know. 15 dispatch. That's just confirming your response. Thank you. Engine 15 went to voicemail after hours.
0: Okay. I got a waiver.
1: Thanks, 1724.
0: Static 15, we'll be in the parking lot at the east side.
2: Static 15, copy.
1: Copy, parking lot east side.

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Engine 16 and engine 17 motor vehicle collision, I-70 eastbound west of Sheridan, respond on tag 2, 1738. Tower 10, dispatch. 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
1: Just pulling up on scene with Medic 4.
0: Thank you, sir.

just west of east of eastbound 470. It says at 285. The notes and the call say just west of though.

0: copy?
1: Yeah, I copy the notes.
0: And trying to figure out if CSP was on scene or not. It looks like they were possibly requesting it just for cleanup. So if you see CSP, they might be out there.
1: Copy. We see nothing right now. Hey, did I check your volume? You're not readable. We're going to go down to Quincy.
0: 11 abdominal pain, Sandalwood Manor Nursing Home, 3835 Harlan Street, room 3822 on the rehab side. Respond on sec 2, 1745.
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0: CST, this was eastbound C470 at 85, Highway 85, you can clear.
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1: We're down to two. We're going to be going to Swedish to pick up our firefighters.
0: And Tower 10, was that emergent to St. Anthony? Or Swedish?
1: That's a firm. Medic 10's emergent to Swedish with one patient, two riders on Tower 10.